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Y el crap.

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1: 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I drop.

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Morenas, that's más fina. I like Dominicanas, Boricuas and Colombianas. In East LA, I like the Chicanas. And they want a piece of the pigmanza.

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Sweet like marabou.

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Hey, listen to what I gotta say. 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Rock shows here, the gin Japan. Have people shaking my hand.

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1: Bell, this is the Red Band Club. Calibo Cotra, once again, baby.

0: There's something I want you to have.
1: 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But wait a minute, isn't this?
0: Yeah, yes it is.
1: But I thought the old lady dropped it into the ocean in the air.
0: Well, baby, I went down and got it for you.
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Save your money, man. Save your money, too. 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

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You shot the wrong person. Who the fuck was you aiming at? I'm talking to a label. What's the name? I ain't saying that. A Zeddy feature about $100. Who paying that? She gon' was playing checkers when I started. I'm playing chess. Zaya crash out. Promise you, he ain't scared of death. Bitches want their name inside a song. 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Yeah, I'm not doing that. So please stop asking me.